It's a little bit past the hour of 7 o'clock here on a Sunday night on FM at 8.7 Choice. Time for the Rockman Asbury. It's always a challenge on NASCAR weekend on Texas Motor Speedway to make it into the program for the 7 o'clock show, and got here within a song of 7 o'clock, so that's pretty good. We'll get things rolling here about 4 after 7 on this particular Sunday night. Our topic tonight is music from 1981. We've got one from Eric Clapton and the album Another Ticket from that year starting us off. It's called Blow, Wind, Blow. 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

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for a Girl Like You from Foreigner 4, Genesis, live version of Turn It On Again from the Three Sides live release from that year, and we start off the show tonight with Eric Clapton's Blow, Wind, Blow from the album Another Ticket, all songs from 1981. Well, annually on the night of the NASCAR race at Texas Motor Speedway, the Rock Menagerie program helps get you home or closer to home or on the way out of the parking lot or whatever. But it is possible to get out of there because I made it into the station tonight just this right at 7 p.m. near the start of my show segment here at The Choice. Hope you enjoyed the proceedings out there this weekend. Beautiful weekend despite the horrible forecast that they had for Friday originally. It turned out to be a rather decent day then. The other 2 days, Saturday and Sunday, spectacular weather. Our next selection of 1981 is The Kinks. This is Around the Dial. 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
1: Hey, we're listening to him. He must be doing something right.

sounding a lot like 38 Special on that track. It was actually the Atlanta Rhythm Section from their album Quinella. That track called Higher, it's one of our songs from 1981, as that's the year we're featuring this week on Your Rock Menagerie as our theme. We heard a live version of Man in a Suitcase from the Police. You can find that on the Synchronicity 40th Anniversary Release Expanded Edition set. Also in that set, we started things off with The Kinks and Around the Dial from the album Low Budget. And we heard Earth, Wind, and Fire's big hit from that year, Let's Groove Tonight. We're grooving tonight with these songs from 1981 and getting you home from Texas Motor Speedway, or at least on the way, following the NASCAR weekend. Truck race Friday night was particularly good under the lights. They were dicing it up. You did not know who was going to win until it was over. We've got one now from the Stray Cats. This instrumental from 1981 is from their second album, and the song is Wicked Whiskey. This is your Rock Menagerie.

an instrumental called White Tornado that REM wrote on the same day that they wrote the song Radio Free Europe. It's included in the collection of outtakes called Dead Letter Office, REM on your Rockin' Edge. You look back at the music of 1981. Her live version of Bob Seger's Fire Down Below from the album Nine Tonight. When Bob Seger was touring in 1980, they were selling the tickets at the box office the same day that the Eagles tickets went on sale. Tickets for each show were $10, but I only bought Eagles tickets. But I would eventually see Bob Seger like four decades later, almost, in Frisco. Also in that set, we heard the Stray Cats with Wicked Whiskey instrumental from their second album, as well as Rick James and Super Freak. All songs from 1981 tonight on your Rockin' Edgery. We've got the song that was the flip side to the single Just Like Belgium by Elton John. This is Can't Get Over, Getting Over You, here at The Choice.

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1: Hey, you're a block again, buddy. 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
2: 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I know that. 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I don't know which team it is, but that's in Fort Worth, Texas.
0: I'll agree.
1: 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Fort Worth. 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

It's the music of 1981 on your Rock Radio this Sunday night on this NASCAR weekend in Fort Worth. Deborah Harry from the album Cuckoo from that year with Surrender. Master Blaster from Stevie Wonder. We heard Billy Joel from the live album Songs in the Attic, I've Loved These Days, and a B-side from Elton John called Can't Get Over Getting Over You. The flip side or B-side to the single Just Like Belgium from that year. Our next selection from 1981 is from John Anderson and Vangelis. This is State of Independence here at The Choice.

0: Oh, by the way, Sadie is quite a radio fan. 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

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We have a theme each week, and it varies from lyrical topics to perhaps a particular year of music we're featuring, such as tonight, where it's 1981. That was the Electric Light Orchestra from their album Time and Rain is Falling. Judas Priest brought us Turning Circles before that. Sister Sledge with All American Girls. And we started the set off with John Anderson and Vangelis with State of Independence. Our next selection is from Euro pop band Dollar. This song reached number 4 in the UK charts, did nothing in the United States as far as the music charts go. They were produced by Trevor Horn from the Buggles, who had go on to produce multiple other successful acts such as ABC. This song is Mirror, Mirror, Mon Amour from 1981 here at Shirokman Esri by the band Dollar.

As I look back on music from 1981, we just heard an instrumental from the band Rainbow and their album Difficult to Cure from that year. A track called, well, it's in German, so here goes. Vielleicht das nächste Mal. And that means maybe next time. Also in that set, Ultravox brought us The Voice. We heard Carl Carlton's She's a Bad Mamma Jamma and Mirror Mirror from the Europop band The Dollar. Started off the set sounding a lot like ABC because, well, perhaps it's because the producer of it ended up producing the band ABC later on. Each week I take a theme run wild to the choice archives, bringing you eclectic collection, deep album tracks, forgotten oldies, as well as your favorites, all tied together by some sort of theme. This week it's music from 1981. We've got a band out of Canada next, Paul Hyde and the Paolas. This is China Boys here at the Choice.

We've been hearing music from 1981 as our musical topic this week on Your Rock Menagerie here on FM at 8.7 The Trust. Be back again with another topic for you next Sunday night, 7 till 9 p.m. on this very frequency. That was a Stray Cats from the debut release from that year, My One Desire. We heard Olivia Newton-John's big hit and video song, Physical, from that year. Heard this theme to the television show Simon and Simon, which to this day I've not seen an episode of, but we had it on the show tonight, musically. Kool and the Gang brought us Get Down on it, and the set started off with a track from Paul Hyde and the Paolas out of Canada, China Boys, name of the track. Final selection tonight is from the band Altered Images, and it goes out to those of you having a birthday this weekend or perhaps tomorrow on May 4th. It's called Happy Birthday, Altered Images on Your Rock Menagerie.

still be oopses. There will still be frets, regrets, and unpaid debts. In the distant future, cars will fly, planes will swim, and the dog will walk himself. But there's still that itch on your back that you can't quite reach. The sun behind the dryer, the rack inside your shoe, the second you ride a cloud in your sky, but I've got news for you. You can't let the small things. Las palo patat, crash palo tomat, kakashia, kakashat.

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1: 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I've never been on the radio before. Can you play some polka music for me?
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0: As Texans, we have many reasons to be proud of the Lone Star State. 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Because after all these years, all the roads we travel, and all of our traditions, for all us Texans, "Don't mess with Texas" means don't litter. 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

0: 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I don't know.
1: 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You can have all of them, for I am KTCU Man, and I have the power of choice.

0: 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Is life getting you down? Do you have trouble making friends? Then try the new beverage sensation, Old Happiness.
1: 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According to some astronomers, part of the snow comes from the fireball of the big...

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'Cause it was stone cold in the middle of the night. My daddy John took his own life. 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

0: Hey kids, today we're going to learn about the world.
1: 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Not all of us are like Bo Burnham to have Sacco tell us about the world.
0: 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What can I do to help?
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0: A quick note on the importance of supporting our communities, particularly our neighbors of color. 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

0: Me? I started smoking when I was 13. I always thought when the time came, I could quit. No problem. Then at 28, I tried to go cold turkey, and I found out how hard it really was. I made it all day without a smoke. Right until I met up with the guys. But I learned something that night. In fact, every time I tried to quit, and there were more than a few, I learned a little more about what worked and what didn't work for me. And when I realized that I wasn't alone, that most people don't quit on their first or second attempt, I knew there was still hope. Today, I'm an ex-smoker. My only advice is to never, ever give up trying to quit.
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0: I was taking shot after shot, got in the car, and just started driving. Saw those red and blue lights, and I knew I was going to jail. 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I wasn't able to find a decent job for 4 years from one DWI. I could have got on the road and killed somebody. You can always think of a better option. Just don't drink and drive. It's not worth it.
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2: 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Have mercy.

0: Yeah, hello. Can I speak to Darlise, please?
1: She's not in right now.
0: Yeah, but that woman's never in. I mean, can you just tell her that Freddie called?
1: Sure do.
0: And one more thing. If she doesn't want to talk to me, why doesn't she just tell me herself? I mean, why she gotta get a roommate to do it?
1: I'm sorry, Freddie. This is Darlise. I didn't mean to leave you hanging on a string like I did.
0: Yeah, well, I mean, if you're seeing another...
1: There's no other man, Freddie. It's just that I've got my own home now. My own life. My own job.

0: I'm Thelma, and I live with kidney disease.
1: I'm Dr. Vega, and I'm a primary care physician who treats patients at risk of kidney disease.
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0: Did you just look down at your phone? You did it again, didn't you? 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

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There's one for you, and 19 for me.

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I dig this. Should 5% appear too small? Just be thankful. I don't take it all. Tax man is something else, isn't it?

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If you drive a truck, I'll tax the street. 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
0: 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You know, the one with the guy in the white mask who walks around and stalks babysitters.
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0: Nightmare on Elm Street.
1: Ah, that's close. But no, it's the Lego movie. I just can't get past those talking Legos. I have another question for you. 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
1: Buzzed, busted, and broke. 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

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The Greater Fort Worth Sierra Club is a nonprofit organization that promotes the responsible use of the Earth's ecosystems.

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0: And that was Uncomfortably Numb by American Football featuring Haley Williams. Good morning.
1: Good morning.
0: 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I'm Ozzy.
1: And I'm Gabby.
0: And it's so bittersweet.
1: Gabby. Yeah. This is our last time here.
0: I've only been doing this for one semester. And that semester went over so fast.
1: Mm-hmm.
0: What happened? Give us some commentary into your time traveling.
1: Who, me?
0: Yeah.
1: Oh.
0: I blame this on you.
1: Okay. Well, it started with last semester. My partner wasn't going to be there one day. I invited Ozzy to do a shift with me, and we killed it, pretty much. Mm-hmm. And then they said, okay, so you guys are going to be, like, partners next semester, right? So it's been me and Oscar all semester long, and it's been fun. I love KTCU. I love the radio station here. And it's, like, I just love TCU in general because, you know, I mean, it is bittersweet, not just leaving KTCU but also graduating, leaving TCU.
0: Oh, yeah.
1: It's, that's what, every time if someone asks me, like, how do you feel? How do you feel about graduating? That's the only word I can think of is bittersweet because some part of me is ready to get out of here. But another part of me is like, wow, this is like, I'm never going to have these experiences ever again. I'm never going to get like this exact experience
0: again. I'm kind of jealous of you. You're not going to get the exact experience, but you're going to grad school.
1: Hopefully. Yeah. Eventually. And yes.
0: Yeah. So you're still going to have some similar vibes going on.
1: I know, but it's not the same. I'm going to be old and everyone's going to be like undergrad, young. I'm just going to assume everyone is 18. Like, I just I do that even now as a senior. I walk around and I'm like, yeah, that's a freshman, that's a freshman, that's a freshman. I don't know. I mean, maybe you can relate. I feel old all year.
0: No, I feel old. I definitely feel old. I'm surrounded in the music building by, I don't think anyone in that building that I surround myself with is a senior.
1: Wow.
0: Everyone is junior or lower.
1: Yeah.
0: So I'm the odd one out. I'm the old dude.
1: Yeah.
0: Yep. With that said, I'm not any wiser.
1: Yeah.
0: You know?
1: Yeah, we're just old.
0: We're just old.
1: We're still young, though. We're still almost kids.
0: I'm getting my wrinkles already. I'm getting my gray hairs, and I need back surgery probably.
1: Oh, you are! I just saw your gray hair that one day. You are getting gray hair.
0: Yeah, that was scary. I don't know if that was real. Still, I mean, I'm gonna need you to check my head after this. But you know,
1: yeah,
0: we'll get to that age soon, and hopefully not too soon. I still want to look young.
1: Me too. Yeah. I was getting my nails done the other day, and the lady doing my nails, she goes, how old are you? And I said, 22. She was like, you look so young. I felt the relief. I felt like, I hope I always look young. That's good, right?
0: Yeah. I think I've gotten confused for looking 19 or 20.
1: That's good. Let's keep it that way.
0: Yeah.
1: Yeah.
0: That can stay that way until I'm like 40.
1: Yeah.
0: And then I'll be, you know.
1: There are probably like 40-year-olds listening right now angry that we're talking about our shows like this. Like, oh, you think you look old? You think you're old? Every time I say that in front of like an actual older person, they're like, you're not old. So let's just look, we can appreciate it, what we are right now.
0: I'll appreciate my youngness.
1: Me too. My are youth, you rather. Well, Oscar and I, Ozzy and I, will be here for the next hour and a half playing some good music. Yeah. As always, if you have requests, you can call in or you can text us if you know us, and we'll see what we can do. Up next, we have Back to Me by the Marías, classic.
0: I cute think. That.
1: Yeah.
0: That was me.
1: I think we've played that a few times during our shift. So if you heard it before, you're about to hear it again. 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

0: And that was 1979 by the Smashing Pumpkins. I'm Gabby.
1: And I'm Ozzy.
0: And we're back, guys. Really quick before we start, hi, Dad. Hola, Grandma. My dad wanted me to say hi to them on the radio, so...
1: I'll say hi to my parents, too.
0: Say hi.
1: Hi, Dad. Hi, Mom.
0: Hi to, I guess, any of my family that's listening. I send it to everyone, so... yeah. Anyways, what were we going to talk about? Our Spotify recommendations?
1: Our Spotify recommendations. Not our top five, or our top three, or our top albums. Our recommendations.
0: What we recommend, I guess. Yeah, look, you don't have any. Wait, no, I do. I do. Do I have to go first?
1: Yeah, I'm making you go first. I'm putting all the pre-pressure. I'm kidding.
0: Kind of awful.
1: I'm kidding.
0: Okay.
1: Okay.
0: Thank you.
1: So, I commented on this, like, maybe 2 weeks ago. The new single by The Strokes, I had my opinions. It's growing on me. I still think they overused their autotune a little bit. However, I do think it's a good song. It's still a Strokes song, and it still has that character of a Strokes song, which I think is super important. It's a great sound.
0: Mm-hmm.
1: So if you haven't listened to it, listen to it, because their album comes out really soon. And speaking of albums that come out soon, May 1st was the release of American Football LP 4, an album I've been waiting for ages. Love American football. You guys heard some American football at the top of the hour. We played Uncomfortably Numb with Hayley Williams. They're so good. If you guys haven't listened to American football, they're probably among one of my favorite bands. They're great. Off that album, they have a song with Wisp, which I don't remember the name of off the top of my head. All I know is that it's really good. And in case you haven't listened, also listen to Wisp. They're great. They have a really beautiful cover of Yellow by Coldplay that I will never skip.
0: I love that song.
1: It's great. It's so good. That song, the one with Wisp, is Wake Her Up. Very good. Very great. So if you guys need new music to listen to, check it out. American Football has plenty of albums for you to peruse.
0: Cute.
1: 4, to be exact. What about you, Gabby?
0: You said 3 already?
1: Loose.
0: Okay,
1: loose
0: okay.
1: 3.
0: okay, yeah, I can go. So, first, I'm going to recommend Watermelon by John and JQ Public. I really like this song. I come back to it every once in a while and listen to it a lot. It's from Dinner in America, I believe. I think it's a movie. I don't think I didn't watch it, but I've seen the scene where, like, the girl sings it, and it's a really catchy song. So, that's my recommendation. Also, another one. Everyone knows this song, but I listen to this one a lot, too. I always come back to it. The Sweet Escape by Gwen Stefani and Akon. I feel like this is perfect. Summer's coming up. Listen to The Sweet Escape. Listen to it while you're on the beach. Listen to it while you're anywhere near the water, or like if you're, you know, chilling. I listened to it whenever I was in Buffalo, New York, and I was like, I was like in the water on a boat or something. So, yeah, I listened to the song and it was perfect. Sometimes you just gotta listen to the song that matches the vibe, you know.
1: Yeah,
0: even if it's a really good vibe, not only if it's a sad vibe. You don't only, you know how you listen to sad songs when you're sad? Mm-hmm. You listen to like happy songs when you're happy. Also, another one, let's see. This one is kind of old, and I probably listened to it when I was a kid. It's called Ghost by Ella Henderson. It's one of those songs that you forget about until you hear it again. So I'm reminding you now, listen to it. Ghost by Ella Henderson. You're going to be like, oh, I remember this song. It's one of those. And it's catchy. It's a good song. It's not just, you know, it's not just you forgot about it and it was like kind of mid. No, it was good. It's catchy.
1: Mm-hmm.
0: Those are my 3 songs that I have. I guess I could also like honorable mention. I'm looking at a playlist of mine. This one is kind of out there. It's called Please Cheat on Me by Precious Pepola. And it's what it sounds like. It's kind of a funny song. She's singing to her boyfriend saying, please cheat on me so I don't have to break up with you. I don't want to be with you anymore.
1: Wow. What a song.
0: But it's catchy. It's alternative, I guess you could say, rock-esque. So if you like that kind of music, I recommend that song.
1: You know, if you want a recommendation for rock, I've got you. Because You Want It More by Violent Vera is an amazing song. I will never stop talking about Violent Vera.
0: Yeah.
1: Ever.
0: I don't think you will.
1: I don't think I will. Such a good band.
0: Yeah, maybe I should finally listen to her.
1: I have to. I can't go this last broadcast without
0: mentioning her. That's valid. Yeah. Maybe I should honorable mention some of my... I've been listening to... All semester, I've been listening to Joji, Malcolm Todd, The Marías.
1: Mm-hmm.
0: TV Girl, a lot of TV Girl. I love TV Girl.
1: You've been on a crazy Malcolm Todd.
0: That too, role. Yeah. I don't know. I just, every week I would discover a new song by him that I like. Because I don't really, I'm not going to sit there and listen to a whole album by a person just because I like one song, honestly. It's just, I'm not going to pay attention to every single song. But I will let it play if I like it and if it comes on in my recommended, you know, Spotify algorithm, but that's about it.
1: You know, I'm the type of person who, if I like an artist, I'm going to sit through a whole album. I'm gonna let it go passively, though. It's that way, if a song stands out, then I'm like, yo, that's a great song.
0: Yeah.
1: I'm gonna add it to a playlist.
0: That's valid. I try to do that, and then I just tune it all out, honestly. Like, even the good ones. And then later on, I'll hear it again. I'm like, oh, okay, I really like this one. Also, Doja Cat. I listen to Doja Cat a lot.
1: You do.
0: When I'm, especially when I'm at the gym, she's my gym anthem. She number one last year, probably going to be number one this year again. Because, I mean, I'm listening to a lot of new music, but I'm always going to listen to Doja Cat all the time. So, I don't know. Hopefully I get to go to her concert in November.
1: Now that we're on the topic.
0: Yeah.
1: Predict your top three for this year. For your Wrapped.
0: For this year for Wrapped?
1: Yeah.
0: Doja Cat, mm-hmm. Malcolm Todd, and probably TV Girl, honestly. I think those are going to be my top three. What about you?
1: Good picks. I'm thinking it's going to be Flyleaf at the top.
0: Mm-hmm.
1: Violent Vera. And probably like Sleeping with Sirens.
0: Okay.
1: So, you know, I think I'm consistent.
0: Yours is more, alternative, I guess.
1: What can I say? I'm like that.
0: I guess so. Up next, Oscar, you do this part. Up next.
1: Up next.
0: Forgot what song is
1: up next. I don't know
0: what's
1: up next. Up next,
0: I cued Bruise by Between Friends. I really like this song. It's another one that I keep going back to and listening to, so... This is a Gabby song, Gabby Q.
1: Mm-hmm.
0: But, you know, Oscar cues some music here and there, too. We both are cueing music, so stay tuned to listen to all of our music,
1: our
0: recommendations.
1: Selection.
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1: Peace.

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0: And that was Purple Rain by Prince. I'm Gabby.
1: And I'm Ozzy.
0: And you're listening to 88.7 KTCU The Choice. I cued that song not knowing it was 8 minutes long, but it is a well-known, very loved song, so I hope you enjoyed it anyways if you were tuned in for that. Oscar and I, Ozzy and I, are going to talk about our plans for the summer, because summer's coming up.
1: We sure are.
0: And I'm excited. I mean, I don't know how important summer matters anymore whenever you're, you know, not in school, because I think that when you're an adult, you just even, like, you work during the summer.
1: That kind of bums me out.
0: Yeah.
1: I want to enjoy my summer.
0: Me too. I don't know, maybe I will if I go to grad school, then I'll keep having my summers, but eventually at one point they kind of stop, and I guess they're just, I don't know, I wonder what that feels like to just not have a summer.
1: Probably lame.
0: I know, you just gotta like use your PTO for a few days off or something, take the kids to the beach while they have their summer. Oh gosh, yeah, I don't know. I'm still looking forward to this summer at least. What do you have plans, Oscar?
1: Well, I won't start work until July.
0: Oh, okay.
1: So I've got,
0: you have some time.
1: My last summer, and it's for a month and change.
0: Okay.
1: So I'm hoping that I get a little bit of traveling in, you know, maybe a little bit of sleep here and there. I wouldn't mind that.
0: Mm-hmm. That's good.
1: Outside of that, I'm taking it easy. I'm going to be playing games. I'm going to be doing things outside. I'm going to be going to the gym. I haven't gone to the gym in a while, consistently.
0: Oh, you know, I'm going to get a climbing membership.
1: Yeah, exactly. I'm also going to get a climbing membership.
0: Yeah, and you can be my ride.
1: yeah. I'll be your Uber. It's okay.
0: Phew, thank you.
1: Yeah.
0: Yeah, we have a wall here, but it's not bouldering, and fun one.
1: Gabby and I like our bouldering.
0: Yes, so I'm excited to have time to do that, too. I think that, I don't know, my parents, my mom, normally plans something, and it's normally, I don't know, a beach, but maybe I can convince them to go to the mountains. No offense to the beach. I think it's a no. Honestly, I don't like the beach that much.
1: So me either.
0: I'm just scared of the animals. Well, I love the animals. I love seeing them from afar or on a screen or behind a tank. But if they're right there and, you know, they have the opportunity to bite me, sting me, whatever, then they're a little bit less cool to me. I kind of just get creeped out, you know.
1: If I had the opportunity to bring a crab to the studio, I would do it.
0: I like crabs. Yeah, I love sea animals, honestly. I love jellyfish are my favorite animal, honestly.
1: I still
0: don't want to get stung by one, so.
1: Rite of passage.
0: Yes.
1: You know, it's like you really like jellyfish, it's your favorite animal, you might as well.
0: Oh, no. Right? No.
1: Fake fan. Uh-uh. That's all I'm hearing. Fake fan.
0: That reminds me of that one guy. I forgot his name. He just lets animals sting him and records it.
1: Oh, my gosh.
0: Something Coyote.
1: Coyote.
0: Yeah.
1: Coyote Peterson?
0: Coyote Peterson.
1: I don't know if that's right.
0: Yeah, I think it is. I'm not him. Yeah. So, no, thank you, YouTuber. Cool guy.
1: How bad can a jellyfish sting be?
0: Ooh, I don't want to find out.
1: Might be worth a try.
0: Oh my gosh. I'm cueing good music. So did Oscar.
1: You know, speaking of good music, I have a banger lined up for you guys.
0: Yeah.
1: Shout out to my dad because he wanted the song. Next up is Virtual Insanity by Jamiroquai. 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

0: 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I love KTCU.
1: KTCU is the bomb.
0: Oh, don't say the bomb. Oh. That makes it sound so old.
1: It's slaves?
0: Oh, I like that. That's slaves. Modern.
1: KTCU slaves.
0: Oh, God. I love KTCU. It makes me want to listen to music real bad. We're Jennifer Coolidge, and we love KTCU.
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0: That was Something for Your Mind by Super Organism. I'm Gabby.
1: And I'm Ozzy.
0: And I had the wonderful idea. I was just filling out my senior exit survey. Yeah, for the computer science department. And I was thinking to myself, Oscar and I are going to graduate with IT degrees. And before we leave, we can leave you guys with a little bit of wisdom. First piece of advice. Don't ask me for help with your computer if you're a family member. Don't automatically come to me. You can come to me. I'm just kidding. But I probably, like, maybe 70% of the time can help you. But no, not even 70. Maybe like 60% of the time I can help you. And the other four, like, it's a big chunk of me not being able to help you.
1: Computer is a very broad term.
0: Yes. So if you're like, oh my gosh, my computer won't turn on. Gabby, can you fix this? Chances are I probably can't. I'm probably going to say you have to take it back to Dell or wherever you got it from. Use your warranty, you know. That's just like honorable mention advice. My actual advice is, I'm going into cybersecurity, hopefully. That's what I like. That's what I study the most. So I guess I just want to say change your passwords and make them strong, because I don't know. I think most people don't realize that their data or their login info, their social security number is probably already on the dark web or the deep web. It's probably, you know, for sale somewhere. So that's why, you know, companies and TCU and organizations are really, really like strict with this kind of stuff. That's why they have you do your 2FA every single time you log in. That's why they make you change your password every, you know, few months or so. It's because that type of data does get distributed, whether you want it to or not. And it starts with just, you know, a little click of a link on an email or a company, you know, not necessarily you clicking the email, but someone on the company could have clicked an email and bam, they give an attacker access to a lot of data that they should not have. Mm-hmm. So it's not just, you know, you can do what you can, but there are other people that are responsible for your information that, you know, you shouldn't trust them all the way, I would say.
1: Yeah, for sure.
0: Yeah.
1: I'm also going into cybersecurity. I'm interested in cybersecurity, rather. And there are just so many ways people can take your information. And that's not to scare you, but it's to, you know, stay sharp.
0: Yes.
1: Know your way around sketchy emails. Recognize them. And if you don't recognize them, ask for some help. Don't be afraid to ask someone, hey, does this look sketchy? Mm-hmm. Because if it is sketchy and you ask someone, you know, be grateful you asked someone.
0: Yeah. Yeah. So I guess that's just our little bits of advice that we have, because you know, we're going to be gone and we got a degree in this stuff. So,
1: and I kind of want to say this in case anyone really coincidentally is thinking, man, I wish I did that when I was in college. It's never too late to do it. I think computer science, IT is one of the most accessible careers. I'm not saying it's easy, right? But I think it's one of the more accessible careers that you can have and you can start. I don't think you specifically need to go to college for it, even. I think you're more than capable of learning this stuff on your own, of getting your certificates, of doing everything that you need to do to get a career in this field. So if by pure chance you're thinking, man, I really want to do this, give it a try. And even if you don't want to do this as a career, but you're interested, give it a try. Do some projects. Mm-hmm. And if there's anything else in your life that you really feel like you want to give a try that's maybe not even computer related, do it.
0: Yeah.
1: There's, if you want to do music, do music. True. If you want to do computers, do computers. If you want to go teach, go be a teacher.
0: Mm-hmm. I live by the advice that it's never too late to start and it's never too late to start over. I need that advice because I mean, I use it for the gym.
1: Yeah.
0: If I'm like, dang, I ate really bad this past week, or I haven't been to the gym in weeks or whatever, I always tell myself, it's okay. I can always start over. It's like, it doesn't matter that much. I mean, it doesn't hurt to start over. You can start whenever, and you know, it pays off in the end. Yeah, being consistent is important, but if you're not, it's not the end of the world.
1: Yeah, don't beat yourself up if you miss some work.
0: Yep.
1: You can always try again.
0: Yep, that's our advice. We'll come on maybe one more time, or two more times, maybe one more time before we leave forever.
1: And ever.
0: Yeah, so stay tuned. Up next, I have On Melancholy Hill by Gorillaz.
1: Oh, goodness.
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0: That was Casino Star by Yasmin. I'm Gabby.
1: And I'm Ozzy.
0: And you're listening to 88.7 KTC The Choice. Nothing like a little fumble for the last talk stop.
1: Yeah, you know, some character.
0: Had to. But yeah, this is our last talk stop ever. So thank you guys for listening and staying tuned.
1: All semester.
0: Yeah. I think we're listening to local music now. So I'm going to cue a local song that Oscar and I cue pretty often. He knows what I'm talking about.
1: I know exactly what song you're talking about.
0: Just to leave you guys with some local TCU music, as in TCU student. Created this, wrote this song, produced it. Lovin' Omar, real
1: hard. Love this
0: guy. Yeah.
1: No pun.
0: Yeah. Oh, yeah, because his name is Lovin'. Yeah.
1: Huh. Get it?
0: I get it, yeah. Anyways, we came on to say goodbye, and we'll miss it here.
1: We will.
0: Yeah. We'll miss TCU. We'll miss KTCU. We'll miss coming on at 10 a.m. Well, maybe a little bit later than that, because I always come in late.
1: No, you. You always come in late.
0: Yeah, I always come in late.
1: Yeah. I'm always on time.
0: Don't worry, it won't happen again. Yeah.
1: Good one.
0: Thank you.
1: Good one.
0: But, yeah, thank you for listening to us, whoever did listen to us during the past semester from 10 to 12. We'll probably never be back, but maybe. But we cued a little sweeper, so you'll maybe hear us every once in a while.
1: We'll leave our mark.
0: If you're a student and you're not a DJ, why not? You can be a DJ.
1: Up. Yeah,
0: it's really easy. Just send an email and then, you know, you'll get in contact with Jeff, who's awesome. All the staff here at KTC are awesome.
1: You know, I heard that there's a time slot next semester opening up. It's for Mondays from 10 to 12.
0: Yeah, they're not going to have anyone during that time. So
1: come be a personality. Put yourself on display.
0: Yes, and you can literally talk about almost whatever you want. So we had a lot of fun with that. So have fun with that. Be creative, especially if you're like us and you're in a major that doesn't allow you to be creative too often, you know?
1: Yeah.
0: Yeah.
1: Express yourself a little bit. Mm-hmm. Have a chance.
0: Yep. Anyways, you're listening to 88.7 KTC The Choice, your choice for college radio. As I said, up next, Rogue Heart by Lovin' Omar.
1: Have a good one.
0: Bye.

0: MJ.
1: Excuse me. What are you doing?
0: Hyping.
2: Sorry. You know, just hyping your show.
1: Yeah, you need to slow your roll. 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
2: Oh, I see. 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
0: Thursday.
2: Oops, sorry.

0: That was Pandemic in the Streets by Mammal Virus. And this is LA on KTCU 88.7. I'm here with
1: the notorious BLG, aka Slim Brady, formerly known as Brody. If you guys listen, you know,
0: I didn't know you had that DJ name.
1: We every single week. My Tuesday people, they know. Every week we just keep adding new names to it. So,
0: well, this is our exam week, so it's the last week of class for TCU, and me and Brody just had a presentation, like exam class period, where
1: that final is like, it was like four parts in one. We had to do like an exam last week, and then we had to do a 1500 word essay that's due by tonight. I turned mine in yesterday. And then we had an in-class presentation, and then it was like, you know, anything you could think of, that's what this final was.
0: I would rather do that than have a cumulative exam of like everything we've learned over the entire semester.
1: I mean, the exam we took last Friday was basically cumulative of the last like 8 weeks,
0: I guess.
1: I'm not gonna lie,
0: I didn't think it was too bad though. I feel like it was better that we had the exam last week than today, just because I have a lot more tests this week.
1: So. I'm not gonna lie, I did way better on that test than I thought, but I didn't study for it. I forgot about it, and I was doing a lot of other stuff, and then I woke up at 9, like less than an hour before that class last week, and I didn't study at all. But I was surprised on the score I got.
0: Yeah, I feel like we talk about so much in class that it's all like cohesive and goes together, so it's pretty easy to put together.
1: No, there were some of them that I looked at it and I'm like, I'm just going to put something on this paper because this, I didn't study at all. That class,
0: well,
1: I was just like,
0: not listening to this.
1: No. Nothing bad. I was just like, yeah. But I'm glad that our teacher gives partial credit, because when I saw my score, I was like, whoa, that's way better than I thought.
0: Yeah. Okay, so that's it for this talk stop. Next up, we have Such a Seducer by Mean Motor Scooter.
1: All right.

0: That was Love or Madness by Sevitt. I'm Tiernan on KTCU 88.7, your choice for college radio. And today I'm here with the one and only
1: Ellie.
0: And yeah, today we're excited. We're doing a little extra credit shift for y'all today. But yeah, we're also sad because it's our very last shift.
1: I know, ever. We won't see you guys till August.
0: I know, that's so upsetting. What are we going to do on Mondays from 12 to 2?
1: Like, nothing.
0: Cry, probably.
1: I was about to say that, cry.
0: Well, we wanted to talk about how we went to the mall. What day did we go?
1: Friday. We drove to Dallas and went to North Park.
0: Yeah, it was so fun. I actually had such a blast. And I saw Ellie's house and her dog, Rowdy.
1: We did a little house tour.
0: Yeah, do you want the house tour?
1: Yeah, so we went to the mall because I was looking for some, like, shirts and jeans and just like stuff to wear because I have an internship this summer and, you know, business casual
0: and Cali.
1: Yeah,
0: so fun. Yeah, and I was
1: sorry, I was just gonna say, unfortunately I didn't find as much as I was looking for, but shoot, I actually did leave my wallet in the Gap in one of the sales attendants was like, Ellie, and I was like, yes? And she's like, so I found your wallet. I was like, what the heck?
0: Oh. I know. I was just like shopping around and then all of a sudden I hear this worker yelling Ellie and I'm like, wait, oh, they probably found her another size or something. No, she left her wallet.
1: That was so embarrassing. I can't believe I did that.
0: No, it was so funny. I had to purchase a dress for my formal on Saturday and I actually found one. I had not high hopes at all.
1: Yeah, it was at Anthropology, right?
0: Yeah, and it was perfect because it was kind of almost 20s vibes and the theme was 20s, so it all worked out wonderfully.
1: Yeah, very cute.
0: Yes.
1: All right. Okay, so we'll see you guys in the next Talk Stop.
0: Yes.
1: Next song up is Washed by Billy Starr.

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0: That was November by The Kush on 88.7 KTCU, your choice for college radio. I'm Tiernan.
1: And I'm Ellie.
0: And we have some exciting holidays situations happening on this
1: today?
0: Day. Today is May 4th. And first, I would just like to point out the fact that you just heard Blame It on the Boogie by the Jacksons a couple songs ago. And it is actually Jackie Jackson's birthday.
1: Happy birthday.
0: Happy birthday, Jackie.
1: Happy
0: we love
1: Jackie,
0: you.
1: We love you so much. Also, wait. You said it was May 4th.
0: It's May 4th.
1: You said it was May
0: 4th. Ah! And may the 4th be with you.
1: May the 4th be with you.
0: Best day of the year.
1: Okay, I'm pausing it. Tiernan, do you like Star Wars?
0: You know, I do like Star Wars. My mom is the biggest fan of Star Wars in the entire world.
1: Really?
0: She has two lightsabers.
1: Oh my gosh.
0: From Disney World.
1: My brother has a good lightsaber.
0: Really?
1: That's like lights up. Like, yes. If you're in the dark, it looks kind of real.
0: Yeah.
1: I feel like I've seen all of them at one point or
0: me
1: another,
0: too.
1: But not recently.
0: I should probably rewatch them as I
1: Today's
0: become an
1: Today's the
0: adult.
1: Day to do it.
0: Yeah. Actually, I don't know. My day is a little scary today.
1: Yeah, your day is a little. Also,
0: you know.
1: Tomorrow's Cinco de Mayo.
0: Oh my. It's literally back-to-back best days ever, I think, honestly. Also, here's a little music fact for you. In my AP Music Theory class last year, my teacher would tell us the interval, the way you can hear an interval that's a perfect fifth is the beginning of the Star Wars theme song. That da-da, that's a perfect fifth. You're welcome.
1: Wait, that's crazy.
0: Yeah, it's pretty
1: that's
0: cool.
1: A very good fun fact. Well. Yeah,
0: thank you.
1: All right, well. Thanks for listening to our fun facts of the day. Next up, we have Salvage Title by Friendship.

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0: You just heard Attention by Malcolm Todd. You're listening to KTCU 88.7, The Choice, your home for college radio. Mm-hmm. And guys, the Callie and Charles show is back.
1: We are back.
0: Last edition for the foreseeable future. But, you know, whatever.
1: You never know.
0: Yeah, you never
1: know. I could come back for a guest appearance.
0: He could just appear out of nowhere.
1: Yeah.
0: Charles, tell us a little bit about what you did over your weekend.
1: Yeah, this weekend was awesome. We went to Poop Deck with a bunch of my buddies on Friday. Then we had a luau party. It was like an outdoor party with like a slip and slide. Everyone was in their bathing suits. It was like such a great time.
0: Sounds fun.
1: Yeah, so we were there for a while. We had to help set up and everything. Then after that, we went to Stockyards, and it was such a great vibe. We went to the outdoor area, did some line dancing, and then went back and recovered on Sunday. And now it's just all studying from here. You know, the last week.
0: How's your finals looking for you?
1: Very rough.
0: Very.
1: I have four finals this week. So, it's not. Yeah,
0: I'm so sorry. Yeah,
1: I have
0: three, but two of them are in-class discussions, so I only have one test.
1: Wait. In-class discussions is a final?
0: Yes.
1: Wow,
0: And those two are on Thursday. I don't have a final till Thursday.
1: Wow.
0: So this is like the most relaxed week that I'm going to have all summer.
1: Dang.
0: Because the entire summer I'm going to be here. I'm an orientation leader, so
1: that's
0: I will
1: so
0: be
1: sick.
0: Here all summer on KTCU, by the way.
1: Yeah.
0: We will...
1: Meanwhile, I'll be in the library till 1 a.m. every day.
0: Charles will be dying of studying.
1: Yeah, I'm going to might as well move my mattress into the library
0: for
1: this week.
0: Yeah, you might as well.
1: Yeah.
0: Might be what's best for you.
1: It might be.
0: Guys, so my weekend, just kind of chilled at home. We had a really, really, really fun choir concert on Tuesday and musical concert on Wednesday. So after that, went home because obviously there's no classes on Thursday and Friday. So just kind of rested at home. That was pretty much it. Yeah, we watched a few movies. I watched Devil Wears Prada for the first time.
1: Mm.
0: Really good movie. That was about it. So
1: sounds like a very chill weekend.
0: It was so chill, but
1: sounds
0: I needed
1: like summer
0: it.
1: Came early.
0: Yeah, it definitely did. thank God I needed it. But Charles, why don't you tell them what the next song is?
1: Yeah, so up next we have Harder to Breathe by Maroon 5. 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

0: That was Atta Vista by Childish Gambino. You're listening to KTCU 88.7, The Choice, your home for college radio. And guys, it's our favorite segment. It's time for Funny Fun Facts with Callie and Charles. I will give the first one. I'll start us off on a really, really, really cute note. Sea otters hold hands while sleeping to avoid drifting apart. Not unhinged, just really, really, really adorable.
1: Oh.
0: Right? Isn't that the cutest thing you've ever heard in your life?
1: They have to be like the top three cutest animals.
0: They're so cute.
1: On the planet.
0: Like. My mom used to like work at an aquarium, and I got to volunteer. And we had two baby otters, and they would squeak. Their names were Sadie and Scooter. They were the cutest things ever. They were the cutest, like, actually. And I got to hold them and, like, pet them. They don't like being touched, that's for sure. But they were really stinky.
1: Really?
0: Very, very stinky.
1: Wow.
0: So, good news is that they're always in water. So, yeah. Go ahead, Charles. What's your funny
1: fact? Yeah, so my first one is, twice a month, the Cincinnati Northern Kentucky International Airport brings in miniature horses to help calm the nerves of people with flying anxiety.
0: That's so cute. I want a mini horse.
1: I was about to say, yeah, I'm going to that airport.
0: That sounds great. Wait. Okay. In ancient Rome, wealthy citizens used powdered mouse brains as toothpaste. Yeah, Charles is just dumbfounded right now. Yeah, toothpaste. Mouse brains. Who would have ever thought?
1: Yeah, that's...
0: But they have to be powdered mouse brains, or else it just doesn't work.
1: That is very, very interesting.
0: Yeah, I don't know if I like that one.
1: Yeah, no, that's... I need to check the ingredients on my toothpaste when I get back.
0: Yeah, I agree. All right, Charles, what's your next one?
1: My next one is, pound cake is called that because the original recipe used 1 pound of each ingredient.
0: Wow.
1: That's kind of sick.
0: That is kind of sick, yeah.
1: Yeah.
0: I mean, that makes sense.
1: That does make sense. I thought that was pretty fire.
0: That is kind of fire. Yeah. Okay, this one's going to take a little bit of thinking about, okay? If an atom's nucleus were the size of a marble, the whole atom would be the size of a football field.
1: Dang, that's kind
0: of
1: crazy.
0: So that just tells you how much of that nucleus doesn't matter with the atom. Like, revolves around it, but, like, that's just so cool.
1: That is cool. That is really cool.
0: But it took a little bit of thinking. I read it a few times. Yeah. I was like, okay, slow down. Wait, think
1: that
0: about what
1: nuts,
0: I just
1: though,
0: read.
1: Like,
0: yeah.
1: Wow.
0: It's crazy.
1: That is
0: okay,
1: crazy.
0: What's your last one?
1: Yeah, my final one is, in the Great Barrier Reef, there's a coral reef that's taller than the Empire State Building.
0: Whoa.
1: That's kind of sick.
0: I like coral. It's really cool.
1: Yeah, they are really cool.
0: I've seen it like in like a bunch of pictures, and I'm like, I want to touch it. It looks like fluffy, but not.
1: Yeah, they're pretty spiky.
0: Yeah. I don't know. Well,
1: but they are like, when you go like scuba diving, you can see a whole like, it's like they have a mini city if you go deep enough in the sea.
0: It's interesting.
1: It's really interesting, yeah.
0: Well,
1: they have their own little world over there.
0: Yeah, that does sound fun. All right, Charles, what's this next song coming up for us?
1: Yeah, so our next song is Nothing on You by B.O.B. featuring Bruno Mars. 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

0: How many minutes? How many?
1: Very few.
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0: Why?
1: Such a foolish reason, I'm afraid. I don't.

0: That was Lovers Rock by TV Girl. You're listening to KTCU 88.7, The Choice, your home for college radio. And guys, it's trivia time in the studio. Oh, yeah, it is. Charles told me before, he was like, I am very anxious about what you may ask.
1: Yeah, if I get just one right, I will be a happy camper.
0: You know, I feel like the questions that I'm about to ask you are common questions that every single person should know.
1: I think that's from your perspective.
0: No, it's not. It's from everyone's perspective. So why don't you start? So we're both going to be answering trivia questions. We'll fire three at each other and see who comes out at the winner. Spoiler alert, it's going to be me.
1: But that's not a spoiler alert. That's just a given. but my first one is, what is the only continent where coffee grows naturally?
0: Continent? South America?
1: Africa.
0: Why wouldn't it? No, because like in Peru and like Venezuela and Colombia.
1: Well, everyone knows coffee grows in Africa.
0: Well, yeah, but like.
1: It was like a trick question, kind of.
0: But it could be both. Okay, that's bizarre. Whatever. Okay, what is the most abundant element in the universe?
1: Abundant element?
0: Yep. Guys, I have no clue what he's going to say.
1: Good Lord.
0: That's an easy question.
1: Like, most abundant element?
0: I'll either take
1: like gold or
0: the scientific word or
1: like
0: the...
1: AU? Gold? Abundant element. No, wait. Let me think. That was a bad answer.
0: Yeah, that was a really bad answer.
1: Do we get one pass?
0: No passing. So the answer is hydrogen, a.k.a. water.
1: Oh, well, yeah. Okay, that makes sense. Yeah, H2O. Yeah.
0: That one was really easy, Charles. I don't know how you got that one wrong.
1: I was thinking like minerals, yeah.
0: Okay.
1: I overthought that a little bit.
0: Okay, go ahead.
1: So, in which year did World War I begin?
0: God, I don't know. Like 1917?
1: Oh, that was close.
0: 1918?
1: We'll take it. 1914.
0: Okay,
1: You were really close.
0: I don't know wars.
1: That counts.
0: So, there's a running joke in high school. I thought that the Industrial Revolution was a war. yeah, it was awful. I got made fun of it all the time. Like, everybody would be like, you really thought that the Industrial Revolution was a war? I'm like, yes, I did, because it literally says revolution, which is another
1: word
0: for war.
1: No, that's valid.
0: They could have just named it something else if it wasn't a war, right?
1: Yeah.
0: Okay, are you ready, Charles?
1: No, not.
0: This just happened over the weekend, by the way.
1: I'm not good with current events.
0: What's the oldest continuous sporting event in the United States?
1: Oldest continuous sporting event? Like, that like was created, like the oldest from any sport.
0: Yeah, like continuous, like any sport.
1: It's got to be, like, I know lacrosse was, like...
0: What happened over the weekend?
1: I was watching the NBA playoffs. That's what I was doing.
0: Were.
1: I was watching soccer by Bayern Munich.
0: Yep.
1: Shout out.
0: What's like a really big thing where it takes place?
1: Rugby.
0: No.
1: I'm thinking of like old sports where like they could have been made in like the 18th, you know what I'm saying? Like 1830s.
0: Well, it's been going on for a long time. But there's...
1: Olympics?
0: No. Why did the Olympics happen over the weekend?
1: No, I'm just thinking over like in
0: okay,
1: general.
0: Okay, so the answer is the Kentucky Derby.
1: Oh, yeah. That makes sense.
0: Yeah,
1: that
0: which happened
1: sense.
0: This weekend.
1: It
0: Shout
1: did.
0: Out Golden Tempo, 27-1 odds. Winner came from the back of the pack, made
1: wow.
0: his way around. Great,
1: whoever
0: great
1: bet
0: horse.
1: On that horse, you made bank.
0: And also the horse that came in third, his odds were like 88-1.
1: Jesus.
0: So yeah, if you got the trifecta, you made bank.
1: That's
0: so
1: crazy.
0: Congratulations to anyone who may have
1: Derby.
0: Betted on
1: shout
0: that.
1: Out the Kentucky
0: yeah,
1: Derby.
0: All right, Charles, fire.
1: Right. My last one. It's a trick question. Which desert is the largest in the world?
0: It's the one in Arizona. No, Sahara. Why are you
1: Close.
0: Looking at me like I'm blank?
1: Close.
0: Death Valley?
1: Close.
0: What do you mean close? Both of those cannot be
1: no,
0: close.
1: No, I know. I'm trolling. This is it's something that I feel like no one would know.
0: Okay, then why'd you ask me?
1: It's the Antarctic Desert.
0: Right. Oh, yeah, that makes sense, though.
1: It does make sense,
0: That
1: yeah.
0: actually does make sense.
1: Yeah.
0: Okay.
1: I just thought it was an interesting one. I don't know.
0: This one should just be really easy.
1: Oh, God.
0: What is the world's tallest building?
1: Empire State Building.
0: Oh my God.
1: World's tallest building.
0: That would be, oh my God. Yeah, worlds. Worlds. There's a globe, right?
1: Yes.
0: The entire
1: yes, yes,
0: world.
1: Yes, I know. I'm thinking through like buildings right now.
0: Oh my God. Okay, it's this skyscraper. It's called the Burj Khalifa.
1: Yeah, never heard of it.
0: Everybody knows of it. It is very, very big. It's huge. And it has, I think it has one of those things where, like, you can tilt over it. So, like, you can see. It has a tilt thing.
1: Oh, no, I've seen that. Yeah, yeah, I've seen that.
0: Yeah. I forget exactly where it is.
1: Yeah.
0: I think it's in, like, Mumbai or something.
1: That checks out. Yeah.
0: But,
1: that's
0: yeah.
1: sick, though.
0: It's pretty cool.
1: You can see it, like, tilt. That's... Imagine working in that.
0: Oh.
1: Like the top floor.
0: Oh, I think I would like throw up every day from like height. Yeah.
1: Yeah, yeah. That'd
0: be
1: insane.
0: Awful. Okay.
1: Yeah,
0: well,
1: that was our trivia segment, guys.
0: I also forgot to record that, by the way. Zero for three again. Yeah, zero for three. Callie the winner.
1: Yeah, Callie takes the dub.
0: I don't know if I even got anything right, but I've still won. It's okay.
1: Well, we hope that you guys learned something today.
0: Yeah, we hope that you guys learned a little bit about what goes on.
1: Hopefully you guys, if you guys have been continually listening to us every week, you guys are now trivia demons. So,
0: oh, yeah. No, if anybody ever asks you, when did the Berlin Wall come down, you know, just don't say 1919 like Charles did over here. You know, make sure that you say something.
1: You did not need to bring that back up, by the way.
0: Yes, I did. That was a very crucial moment of life. But anyway, Charles, what's our next song?
1: Yeah, up next we have Sit Next to Me by Foster the People. 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

0: You just heard one of my favorite songs ever, Possession by Melanie Martinez. You're listening to KTCU 88.7, The Choice, your home for college radio. And guys, since, you know, we got to go off and study for finals, this is our goodbye segment. Charles, it's been great.
1: It's been an absolute pleasure.
0: It's been great. I know I'm annoying, and I can torture you sometimes with trivia.
1: Absolutely.
0: But it's been great.
1: It's been an absolute
0: pleasure.
1: You'll
0: be back. I don't care if you say maybe. Yes, the answer is yes. he'll be back sometime soon. We will do this again. We just, you know, got to work around your schedule now, huh?
1: Yeah.
0: And is there anything you want to say to all of the listeners?
1: Yeah, to everybody that listened to us, whether it's once, every week, I really appreciate each and every one of you. We really appreciate each and every one of you. You guys have been dedicated listeners to us, and it's been a crazy journey. I don't know if you all saw the first 2 weeks of us, but it wasn't the best.
0: It wasn't great.
1: And but it was cool to see our progress and the whole journey week by week, seeing us improve and seeing the growth and support of all of you guys. So yeah, we really truly appreciate you guys, and hopefully this won't be the last one.
0: This is not the last one, but thank you guys so much for supporting us. We really do appreciate it. And even if you're a first time listener today, thank you for tuning in to KTCU. As always, you know, this has been the Callie and Charles show. We will be back soon.
1: We will be back.
0: I promise. Whenever I'm on the air over the summer, I will announce that Charles will be coming in. So we will be in communication. I will be making you get in the studio. So, yeah, no. We'll have surprise guest appearances there and there.
1: Yes.
0: But
1: this won't be the last time.
0: This will not be the last. But thank you guys so much.
1: Charles, truly.
0: What do we got coming up for him next?
1: Yeah, so up next we have Clint Eastwood by The Gorillaz. 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
0: up?
1: Yo.
0: Yeah, you're probably that cool kid out there listening to some music. Yo. 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

0: Okay, Simon, what are you wearing right now?
1: Nothing.
0: That's right. And what do people normally wear?
1: Clothes.
0: Exactly. So now mommy's going to teach you how to dress yourself. Clothes keep us warm, they look good, and if we go out without them, the neighbors will talk. So it's important to know how to get dressed. Here's how it's done. Underwear always comes first, name tag at the back, then pants, then shirt. Get the first button in the right hole, or you have to start all over. If you're wearing a tie, it goes over, round, round, through, and pull tight. Tuck your shirt into your pants and zip up your fly. 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With shoelaces, just take the ends, cross them over, switch the loops. The rabbit goes down the hole, pull tight, and you're left with bunny ears.
1: I love bunnies.
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confidence, little man, touchy hands, trying to get into my pants. See a dog, want a bone, calls his number off my phone. 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

That was Bajan by Gustavo Cerati, and you're listening to Rock the Casa on KTCU, your choice for college radio. My name is Lucia, and did you miss me? I've been gone for a hot minute because, unfortunately, I had to postpone the rest of my episodes this semester because of academic responsibilities, because at the end of the day, I'm a student first, and I had to get my thesis done, which was very interesting. If you don't know, I'm an interior design student, and I did a kind of like a museum gallery project, and it was really cool. So I had to dedicate my time to that and to finishing up all my classes, and unfortunately my Rock the Casa had to take a little break. But I'm back for one night, and one night only. If you don't know, here at Rock the Casa, we play everything that goes on in rock and alternative music going on in Latin America. And I've been on air with KTCU for about 3.5 years. I started at KTCU in maybe like January of 2023, back when I was a freshman. And then I started my show at the beginning of 2024. So I've been doing this for a hot minute, and I've grown to love being on air and KTCU and all the people in it. So it's been so special, and I didn't want to leave you guys hanging. I wanted to do one more episode. So I'm just going to be playing some Rock the Casa classics, all of the other stuff that we've listened to throughout the semester and in previous semesters and in previous kind of like episodes and stuff. It's going to be fun. I'm on until 7:30 because I do have to get to Senior Sunset, but, hope you, listen and you're entertained. Up next is Viento by Caifanes, and you're listening to Rock the Casa on KTCU.

That was No Dejes Que by Caifanes, and you're listening to Rec de Casa on KTCU, your choice for college radio. My name is Lucia, and we love Caifanes. We listen to them a ton in here on Rec de Casa, and they are a bucket list concert for me to attend, and I will be going in June whenever they come here to Irving, so I'm very, very excited for that. If you're not familiar with Rec de Casa, I go to a ton of concerts, and I used to go a ton with my friend Gabby, who used to do Fresh Pressed, that she also graduated. And yeah, concerts have always been a big part of my life and a big part of Rec de Casa itself. So just thought I'd share. So up next is Loco, Tu Forma de Ser by Los Auténticos Decadentes on Rec de Casa.

That was Ruby by Babasónicos, and you are listening to the last episode of Rock the Casa on KTCU, your choice for college radio. My name is Lucia, and I just want to talk a little bit about why KTCU started. Again, I've been here at KTCU for 3.5 years of me being in college, and it started out because, I don't know, I just wanted to tap into the niche of rock and alternative Latin American music, because I feel like there's a lot of very like unknown artists and very niche artists coming out of Latin America right now, and it is a very underappreciated genre, and it's kind of a very if you know you know kind of thing, but if you really get into it, it's a whole world, and all of the different regions of Latin America have different sounds, but I feel like what connects them is that very unique kind of connection to Latin roots, I mean, sonically when it comes to music. So, yeah, I started it, I believe, second semester of my sophomore year. It's been so long, and I've just had so many special moments here that everything has just turned into a blur. But started Rock the Casa because I wanted to, you know, touch on the subject. And then also I didn't have a name for it for the first few episodes. And then DJ Carson, which he hasn't been here in a very long time, we miss you, Carson, suggested Rock the Casa, which is kind of like a play on words of Rock the Casbah, like the Clash song. So it stuck. And now I will forever be known as DJ Lucia from Rock the Casa. And I am so proud of that. And speaking of recognizing your roots, how could I do a show of Rock the Casa without recognizing my very fresa roots? I get a lot of my music taste from my dad. He was very much into the kind of like Mexican rock from the 90s kind of thing. And that's what I grew up listening to. But my mom is the complete opposite, kind of, because she was very into like Timbiriche and Shakira and all of the very kind of like preppy music of the era. So I also grew up on that kind of music too. So up next is Pies Descalzos, Sueños Blancos by Shakira on Rock the Casa.

That was Algo Está Cambiando by Julieta Venegas, and you're listening to Rec de Casa on KTCU, your choice for college radio. My name is Lucia, and we're kind of ending the, nearing the end of the hour. That's what I meant to say. We're nearing the end of the hour, and since we're kind of touching on all the things that I would play on Rec de Casa, I really would make a point of, you know, listening to like new artists and like coming out of Latin America, and like really there's a ton of cool stuff coming out of Latin America and other Spanish speaking countries right now, and I just really wanted to give a platform to it. We listened to a ton of really cool indie bands from Chile and Argentina earlier in the semester. We did a whole episode on music coming out of Brazil, which was really cool. And I also used to do my ATM segment, which is all of my kind of like current listens and stuff that I was listening to at the moment. And something that I'm listening to on repeat at the moment is the following three artists from the three songs that we're going to be listening to next. They are Yudaline, Rusowski, and Candelabro. These three artists, the first two are from Spain, and the last one is a band from Chile that is up and coming and really cool, and you should absolutely take a listen to them, and you will, because they're coming up. But yeah, up next is Mi Breve Juventud by Yudaline on Rec de Casa.

That was Domingo de Ramos, and you're listening by Candelabro, and you're listening to Wreck the Casa on KTCU, your choice for college radio. My name is Lucia, and as I mentioned in my earlier talk stop, Candelabro is a band that I've been listening to on repeat for actually ever since this first ever project that they put out, Deseo Carne y Voluntad, came out. They're great. And I mean, they played the kind of like the Lollapalooza cycle in South America earlier this year. And it's just wonderful to see such beautiful art coming out of a country that's currently in a little bit of political turmoil. And I don't know, I love that rock music is being made, especially in this day and age. I don't know, it's refreshing. And they've got a very Black Country New Road sound, but they make it very unique, and they make it themselves, and they kind of talk about their experiences of like being young and in Chile and all that stuff. So it's really cool. I definitely recommend you listen to Candelabro. Great project. And up next, we are heading into our last little bit of the show, because I'm only here until 7:30-ish because I have to get to Senior Sunset. But we're going to be closing out with a few more Wreck the Casa classics. I don't know. I can't believe this is the last bit of Wreck the Casa that I'm going to do ever. I've been like tearing up listening to some of the songs, but I promise I'll do my best not to cry. Up next is Vivo by Fobia on Wreck the Casa.